0: A lot of your songs are just beautiful love songs. What was the inspiration for If I Needed You? Where'd that song come from?
1: Well, it is a pretty simple song. A lot of people play it at weddings, I found out. And it so happens that that song is unique in the fact that it's the only song that I ever wrote in my sleep. I was dead asleep. And it was kind of a weird sleep. I was living with, staying with Guy Clark and Susanna Clark in this little teeny house over in East Nashville. And somebody got the flu, and so we immediately, all three of us, had the flu. And we were getting a bottle of codeine cough syrup every day and splitting it three ways. And we had to draw straws who walked up to the corner, which was about a quarter of a mile, to the drugstore, because Guy's VW didn't run as usual, to get the cough syrup. And I always lost, it seems like. They were looking at Tennessee, they were looking at me like scum of the earth because I was buying this codeine cough syrup, you know, and I was coughing. My eyes were running. I mean, if anybody ever needed it, and they still looked at me like scum of the earth. But anyway, so my sleep was just saturated with these technicolor dreams, most vivid dreams you can imagine. And I was laying on my little bed. It was a little kind of storeroom, a mattress on the floor with a little light beside it. And I always had a pad and a pencil there and some books and stuff, and my guitar was against the wall. And I was sleeping one night, and I had a dream, and I dreamt that I was, you know, a traveling folk singer, and I was up in front of these people, and I sang this song, and it was If I Needed You. And it was so intense that it woke me up, and I reached over and turned on the light and wrote down the words. There's three verses to that song, and then the first verse is repeated. And I knew the guitar part had been so clear that I didn't even get off the mattress and go get my guitar. I remembered it, and I just went back to sleep. And in the morning, we all got up, kind of had coffee and stuff like that. And after that, I said, hey, Guy, listen to this song. And I played If I Needed You. With the guitar part, it's never been changed. I played it right the first time. And, you know, and he said, man, that's a beautiful song. That's yours? I said, yep. He said, when did you write it? Last night. And I said, no, man, you went to sleep before we did. Did you get up? And it was like, no, I wrote it in my sleep, and I wrote it down. I woke up long enough to write it down. It's like, wow, that's amazing, man. That's a good one. I talked to you, you know. My first thought was, man, I got to get some more of that codeine cough syrup. I thought about walking in and telling the doctor that I just have an open-ended prescription for codeine cough syrup because I need it to make a living, you know. Right, I figured, well, that probably wouldn't fly. I had to change, Larry, one line in that song. You know where it goes, ladies with me now. Since I showed her how to lay her lily hand in mine. Well, that line in the dream was, she lowed like a cow when I showed her how. And I sent it off to New York, and they kind of called back to the publishing company, and it was kind of towns. That's a beautiful song, but, I mean, lowed like a cow, you don't think that's a bit much? Well, okay.

Howdy, everyone. 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
9: Nitty Gritty Dirt Band broadcast live this evening from Woodland Sound Studios. And as soon as we make a couple of electrical changes, this is hard to explain, but they've all stepped into a telephone booth. I'm not sure what's next.
10: We're going to do a song that's written by a friend of ours that we learned several years ago. A guy named Kenny Loggins taught us this tune. He wrote it too. Learned it from him back when he still had his braces on.
11: He's got one on the lower again, I think, or somebody. Timmy Schmidt's got one. We need it. Christopher Robin.
12: Hi. This is going out especially tonight for the shut-ins. Especially, we have a guy here in the studio, Dave McKinley. He's helping most everything we do here. And his wife couldn't make it tonight. She's a lovely lady. And she wanted to hear Winnie the Pooh especially. So this is going out to Pat McKinley out there in Radio Land.
11: Check, check, check, check, check, check.
12: You want to send flowers to
10: after
12: her?
10: After that, we get an hour of free recording time.
11: Hey!
12: Hey!
11: Got them turned
13: muffled
11: on, I think.
13: Oh, well, I'm not getting it in.
14: I'm afraid they ought to be out all the same.
11: You might have the wrong ones, Jeff. There's two sets back there. One
10: you have
11: can
10: to have your ears on.
12: Good old Jeffy's on the drums right now. That's Johnny on the accordion. Les Thompson on the bass.
14: How come I couldn't hear myself singing? Check, check. Like I could hear you blabbing there.
12: Because we had you turn up the guitar real, real loud.
14: Oh, right.
12: Bill, that was really loud. We couldn't get our signal straight.
10: Check it out.
15: Oh, hello.
14: Oh.
15: Oh,
14: man, now it's coming through.
10: Is that too loud? Whoa, whoa, whoa. Turn the rhythm guitar down.
12: Check, check. No. Oh.
10: Hey, man. Two crack, Jimmy.
11: Did you get to hear yourself sing?
12: Yeah, not a lot,
14: Oh, well, okay.
10: Drummer's back in the hole. That's really funny.
12: You got to get in real close on it, and you just hear a little squeak.
11: I'm in close, and I don't
10: you
11: even hear
10: the drummer's
11: squeak.
10: If he dials 9, you pick up the headphones.
14: Hey, I can hear my guitar.
12: This is the beginning of a thing we're going to do here in Nashville, simulcast.
11: Test. Got it.
12: Concerts from Woodland Studios, and we'll do it every year, I figure.
11: And okay, here we go.
16: You've learned a lot.
12: Yes, we'd like to do this again sometime. We spent the last 5 days in a studio and had a good time. I was listening. You sounded good in the other studio. In fact, you sounded good in here. How do you talk so quickly?
17: Well, it's gonna get hot tonight. The moon is shining bright. And I can tell by the size of the stars in your eyes, it's gonna get hot tonight. Come on, let's go downtown. 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
1: Well, my wife and I were happy in our trailer, but she didn't dig my running around all night.
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1: Well, I should have paid attention to her warning when she told me she'd leave if I didn't change. 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

And on the main, shout, shout the battle cry of freedom. 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

0: Little Jimmy Dickens verzuchtte I'd rather sleep in peace, 1969, en onbekend wie er meededen. Ik heb de meeste songs van dit uur van compilatiealbums en die geven doorgaans maar weinig informatie. Caroline Hester beloofde hem Peace Will Come, 1999, en Dave Bloom speelde op de piano. Het was weer eens een song van Tom Paxton en het kwam dan ook van haar album A Tribute to Tom Paxton. En Keith Campbell stuurde Die Vrede met de Freedom Train. Haar cd uit 2005 noemde ze Blues and Lamentations. Ze schreef het zelf samen met Kevin Corden.
1: It's as simple as one and one make two. Do unto others as you have them do unto you. It's the only way that wars will cease and men of good will shall walk in peace. Ha di di di da di da da di di da da di di di di da di da di di da da da di da di da di di da. Everyone who's been to school heard about the golden rule. It's a story old but true. Do unto others as you'll have them do unto you. Now the way it looks to me, it's a case of reciprocity. We must observe it implicitly if we hope to save the world from calamity. For it's as simple as one and one make two. Do unto others as you have them do unto you. It's the only way that wars will cease and men of good will shall walk.

We must learn to give and take. If a better world we hope to make, how can you teach Hungarians democracy? While at home you practice racial bigotry, we must respect the other fella's point of view. He has a right to his opinions too. You know the know-how of being free is not a Yankee monopoly. For it's as simple as one and one make two. Do unto others as you have them do unto you. It's the only way that wars will cease, and men of good will shall walk in peace. Ha di di di da di da da di di da da di di di di da di da di di da da da di da di da di di da. Now, friends, I don't think it's fair to spew so much venom on the air about the cruel and evil Russian bear and threaten to atomize his rare. Simply because Ivanovich tries, with all the power that within him lies, to bring the people of his great country the blessings of abundance and security. I mean, it's simple as one and one make two. Do unto others as you have them do unto you. It's the only way that wars will cease, and men of good will shall walk in peace. Ah, di di di da da da.

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This next song I'd like to sing is one I wrote expressing children's feelings about this world of war and violence that they live in.

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0: Hi, this is Dennis LaCourriere, the voice of Dr. Hook, and you're listening to the best of country music right here because you know what you like, and you found it.
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Thank you, folks, so much. I first heard this song from Clarence White playing it as an instrumental, an acoustic guitar. After doing some research, I realized Merle Travis had written the song with lyric and everything. We cut this on The Sweetheart of the Rose.

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One called "It Was Always So Easy to Find an Unhappy Woman." 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
2: 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Yeah.
3: I'm going to do that after this.
2: Right after this one.
3: Neener, neener, neener.
2: We show Johnny, I'll tell you that.

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Yes, bluegrass music involves telephoning Jesus and many other creations.

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1: 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We're gonna play some. We're gonna play some new songs for you. We're gonna play some of your old favorites. We're gonna glean some from our respective solo albums, things like that. This first portion of the set is obviously semi-acoustic. Then we'll take a little break and reset the stage and start some other stuff. But anyway, someday in 1973, probably a Wednesday, Don and I decided to try to write songs together. And this first week we tried to write, we wrote two songs, and this is one of them.
2: Dit is Moonlight, de muzikale knuffel voor het slapen gaan.